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2: Welcome back inside Stanford Stadium. 3:12 to play in the first quarter. Georgia Tech Yellow Jackets, they went up 10-7 after what was a six-play, 75-yard drive. It was Mendoza

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1: Second down and three, we'll call it. Ball on the 47-yard line at Georgia Tech. This will be the fourth play of the drive. Davis Warren, 9 of 14 for 166, as he'll step into the huddle and call the play. Being up front, good things going on. Nicky Franco's getting his first snaps of the year.
2: Yeah, good to see him out there. We could be optimistic to say maybe Sanford was trying to play for scoring the touchdown with no time on the clock.
1: Mitch Blackburn, he'll split to the right. Three receivers over to the left. Single back in the backfield. V formation over on the left. Micah Ford, the single back. Davis Warren will look at the defense, step up and change it. Four-man front. Looks like that's what he's going to see in the rush. There's the snap high, but handle. Gives it. Micah Ford will hustle up in there. He'll get the first down. Inside the two-minute timeout. Stops the clock with 1:55 to play until they set the chain. So Cardinal will play fast. Hall over here on the left, along with Caden High. And no whale join him. Three left, one to the right. That's Blackburn. There's a snap, five-man rush. Warren with time, sends it right side, falls incomplete. Had to get it out quick, had a defender right up in his face. That'll stop the clock.
2: It's like you had Micah Ford on a wheel route if he could have got that one off. But, yeah, he had pressure in his face and couldn't quite follow through on that throw and drive it in there to him.
1: Yeah, he couldn't get those old paper edge cleats into that Stanford S and hammer that thing out of there. Aiden Black will check in. He'll go over to the right side with Blackburn, line off of his hip. Blackburn right next to Khalil House. Two receivers stacked to the left, single back in the backfield. Black will now waggle motion. There's a snap, handoff. Micah Ford up the middle, gets hit at the line of scrimmage and just driven backwards. Nothing. Stoned at the line of scrimmage. Cardinal will...
3: Timeout.
1: Took a timeout.
3: Georgia Tech, first of the half. Game clock operator, let's put 1:35 on the game clock.
1: 1:35 is what they adjust the clock to. It'll be a third and 10 from the 40-yard line of Georgia Tech. The Cardinal trails 20-10.
2: Looks like Georgia Tech's just trying to be more committed, I think, to playing the run. They're getting the guys up down on in the box, and they're playing the run with numbers, which is why lack of success at times here for Stanford.
1: Cardinal will run out onto the field to huddle up for this third and 10. Kind of decision time, too, right? If you probably got to get this ball somewhere to the 35-yard line. Longest for Emmett Kinney is 52, so that would tell you the math is, you know, 34-yard line, if you will. Doubles to the right. That's a tight end and a receiver right, two receivers left. Single back in the backfield. There's a snap. Davis Warren, four-man rush. Nice pocket. Checks it down. And Noveway catches it to 35. They get blown up there. Coming in hot. DeQueen White will make the tackle. And that'll bring up
3: the second charge timeout. Georgia Tech, 30 seconds.
1: Well, I was doing the math for you right here, right? Fourth down. Ball on the 35-yard line. You're right there at the edge of Emmett Kinney range, right?
2: Yeah, right. Try to take the three, or did you?
1: Ball would be on the 43-yard line, so it'd be a 53-yard attempt for Emmett. Got one blocked against Hawaii. It was a 33-yard attempt. Made a 30 and a 24 against Miami.
2: Looks like they're going to keep the offense out there.
1: Micah Ford, he'll stay in at running back. Cardinal will huddle up. Stanford with three timeouts if they can get a first down on this fourth and five from the 35-yard line. Blackburn, Brown, and High over to the right. Single receiver to the left. Running back is Ford. Five-man front. There's a snap, four come. Warren with time, sends it right. Caught, first down. Nico Brown with a nice strong arm catch. Drags a defender with him. Gets the ball down to the 28-yard line. First and 10. Clock will go under 1:20 to play. Cardinal with three timeouts. Got to get on and get a playoff here as the clock continues to roll. They'll shift now. They'll go three to the left, one to the right. Single back in the backfield. Cedric Irvin. Man in motion and Novoy to the left. There's the snap. Irvin up the middle. He'll rustle up in there. A nice run. We'll call it a gain of 7. Clock will continue to roll. It'll go under 53 to play. Am I misunderstanding how many timeouts we have? We have 3.
2: Yep.
1: So now we used one, but we
2: wasted a few seconds there.
1: Burned about 4.
3: Timeout, Stanford. First of the half.

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2: Doza throws it across the middle. It falls incomplete. Serve it up. Was trying to get it to the 6'9 tight end. Had three defenders around him. One more like that.
3: Yeah, a good option for him.
2: Second down and 10. Ball on the 25-yard line. 1:39 to play. Two timeouts for both teams. Over to the right goes Gatling. He'll go far to the right. Allen just inside of him. Corbo, the other guy. There's a snap. Draw. Read by Marceau Olainka. He'll grab Justice Haynes. Throw him backwards about 5 yards. Forward progress. They're going to say he was at the 28-yard line, but that'll bring up third down and 13.
3: Marceau Olainka is a big guy, but, man, he's got a nice swim move. He's been back in the backfield like lightning several times tonight. Nice play.
2: Javian Plummer, he's the single receiver left. Three receivers right. That's the wide side. There's the snap. Mendoza has to escape. Runs to the right. Now we'll run backwards. He's at the 50, back to the 40, and then we'll throw it out of bounds.
3: Not to the line of scrimmage. Where's the flag?
2: He was literally 35 yards from the line of scrimmage. I don't think he was
3: outside the pocket.
2: I didn't think he was outside the pocket. So they'll bring out the flag on the intentional ground.
4: It'll
2: be loss of down.
4: Fourth down.
3: Does that go back to the spot too, right? So, yeah,
2: that's a big one.
3: That's a big one.
2: Mendoza ran all the way back to, they dropped the flag at the 37-yard line at Georgia Tech.
3: Third and.
2: Well, it's going to be a loss of down.
3: Oh, fourth and.
2: Fourth and a zip code.
3: Yards.
2: He's got to get to Redwood City here for that first down. Fourth and 50. Ball on the 30. Ball on the 40-yard line of Georgia Tech.
3: Favorite way to end this thing would be with a sack.
2: Fourth and 45. Official.
4: A 10-second runoff.
2: Ball
4: Georgia Tech has used their second charge timeout.
2: Still don't have right on the
4: 30
2: clock.
4: 30-second timeout.
3: I think they're going to take a timeout, talk about this.
2: I think that
3: Smart.
2: Makes sense.
3: Yeah.
2: We can do some math. 10, 20, 30, 45 for the first down.
3: Right.
2: Ball on the 40-yard line.
3: It's almost treated like Hail Mary coverage, I think. It just, everyone put their feet on this, the sticks back there, keep everything in front of you.
2: I'm obsessed with the clock. It still says ball on the 40, fourth and 45. Okay, so we're good to go there.
3: They did take the runoff because they took the option to take a timeout.
2: Yeah.
3: So that's why the 10-second runoff did not go.
2: So that leaves Georgia Tech with one timeout. Jason's calling for the prevent defense.
3: Calling for the sack.
2: Well, you definitely got to play the chains, which are 45 yards away. Definitely will be a duck and chuck here by Alberto Mendoza. Or a little hook and ladder. Mendoza, 285 yards passing.
3: We'll see that play that won them the state.
2: Pinson over to the right. With Gatling. Now they bring Gatling in motion, then send him back. There's the snap. Mendoza throws it right side. Gatling will get to the 50, throw it backwards. Justice Haynes with it. He'll run backwards to the 40, back to the 35, and then throw it backwards to Mendoza. Teverua Tafiti will recover the fumble at the 23-yard line of Georgia Tech with 45 seconds to play. You can almost cue the LED lights as the Cardinal looks like they're going to be able to hold on to that 34-27 lead.
3: This is your favorite play in football right here. Love the formation. Love the
2: now, George.

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I'm Zara Rothschild, teacher of the youth rock and pop classes at Community Music Center in San Francisco. 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
9: On first and goal off the right hash mark at the Volunteer 4-yard line. And it's a handoff, Brown off right tackle to the goal line. Touchdown.
3: Miss in Florida square off in the swamp.
10: Turning the pistol, handoff Clark through the left side, cuts back in. 30, 25, 20. Go, baby. 10, 5, touchdown. Gators.
3: LSU looks to bounce back against Texas A&M in prime time.
11: They snap it, love it to Jones, and this is a touchdown. Touchdown LSU. Second drive, a money drive for the Tigers who have the lead.
3: Star Oregon QB injured in L.A.
12: Dante back to throw. Steps up, could run and will run all the way inside the 15. Hooks down. Whoa, that's got to be a couple of
13: flags. It will be.
12: It is. Dante Moore is down on the field, and he is not moving.
3: The AL Central race comes down to the wire.
14: And he swings and hits that one high in the air down the right field line towards the corner. And that one is gone. Tucked just inside the foul pole. A two-run homer, and the game is tied at 3.
3: Plus, Lamar and Ravens get set to take on Dak and the Cowboys on Sunday in Brazil.
15: Let's go do it. 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So the fact that the grass is soft, we'll take it.
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0: 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And of course,
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9: Break that tie. Gators up by 10 in the third quarter, but Chambliss was hunting the end zone.
10: Here's the snap. They're going to hand off, and Chambliss going to run left. Gets to the five, dives for the goal line. Is he in there? Let's see.
11: Yes, sir.
10: They have not indicated touchdown. Now they have touchdown, Ole Miss.
9: A 10-yard touchdown run by Trinidad, David Kellum from Learfield. But the Rebels within three, and that would be as close as they came.
11: Second to go inside the one at the left hash. Power left. Ball the lone setback. Final under center. Quarterback sneak. Lunges through. Touchdown, Gators. Victory formation for the Gators. Jones takes the snap. Takes a knee. Gators win. 52-28. Down goes number four. No hottie toddy tonight. It's a great day to be a Florida Gator.
9: And Sean Kelly from Learfield, Florida, routed Mississippi 52-28 to reach 4-0 for the first time since 2019. Gators head coach John Sumrall on ABC after the win.
12: Coach, at the start of this week, you were surprised to be a 3.5-point favorite. Your team goes and does that, a 24-point victory. What makes you most proud of this performance?
13: Just their belief, buy-in. We're still not at a finished product, but the guys are giving great effort, and they're trying to do what we ask of them. We still didn't play our best tonight.
12: As a former linebacker, do you think you could have stopped your two running backs tonight?
13: I don't think I would have had a chance. No way. Not a chance.
12: You said to this group that you didn't have a five-year plan. You had a five-month plan. Why did you believe this team was capable of winning now?
13: Now, we got a five-year plan, too. We came here to win championships, but there's no reason in the world that that shouldn't be the expectation for what we do at the University of Florida every year. So why wait? We got a lot of good players. A lot of guys chose to stay, and I'm not real patient. You can ask my wife.
12: This program, this fan base has waited a long time for a moment like this. What does it mean?

0: fight for California. The Victory Cannon. And of course,
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0: 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The Bears head to Sin City to take on the UNLV Rebels. 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
5: Idiotic move by Colin Simmons doing that. We're supposed to be one of the leaders of this defense.
6: Acting like he was using the restroom. Here's Simmons after the game on that celebration.
7: I also do want to say I apologize for the celebration. 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But, you know, it happens. Charges to the game.
8: Did anybody say anything on the sidelines after the penalty? Or what was the special?
7: Of course. But next play mentality. We don't harp on that.
9: Move on to the game, guys.
10: Cohesion's say anything to you about it, though?
7: Next play mentality. Move on.
6: All right, next play mentality. Let's go to next game mentality. Fourth-ranked Ole Miss walking tall after last week's win atop LSU. Rebels meeting up with 21st-ranked Florida Gators in Gainesville. The all-time series between the schools deadlocked 13-13-1. Let's break that tie. Gators up by 10 in the third quarter, but Chambliss was hunting the end zone.
11: Here's the snap. They're going to hand off, and Chambliss going to run left. Gets the five, dives for the goal line. Is he in there? Let's see.
12: Yes, sir.
11: They have not indicated touchdown. Now they have. Touchdown, Ole Miss.
6: A 10-yard touchdown run by Trinidad, David Kellum from Learfield. But the Rebels within three, and that would be as close as they came.
12: Second to go inside the one at the left hash. Power left. Ball the low setback. Final under center. Quarterback sneak. Lunges through. Touchdown, Gators. Victory formation for the Gators. Jones takes the snap. Takes a knee. Gators win. 52-28. Down goes number four. No hottie toddy tonight. It's a great day to be a Florida Gator.
6: As Sean Kelly from Learfield, Florida, routed Mississippi 52-28 to reach 4-0 for the first time since 2019. Gators head coach John Sumrall on ABC after the win.
13: Coach, at the start of this week, you were surprised to be a 3.5-point favorite. Your team goes and does that, a 24-point victory. What makes you most proud of this performance?
14: Just their belief, buy-in. We're still not at a finished product, but the guys are giving great effort, and they're trying to do what we ask of them. We still didn't play our best tonight.
13: As a former linebacker, do you think you could have stopped your two running backs tonight?
14: I don't think I would have had a chance. No way. Not a chance.
13: You said to this group that you didn't have a five-year plan. You had a five-month plan. Why did you believe this team was capable of winning now?
14: No, we got a five-year plan, too. We came here to win championships, but there's no reason in the world that shouldn't be the expectation for what we do at the University of Florida every year. So why wait? We got a lot of good players. A lot of guys chose to stay, and I'm not real patient. You can ask my wife.
13: This program, this fan base has waited a long time for a moment like this. What does it mean to you to be the guy to help get it to them?
14: It's got very little to do with me. We got an unbelievable staff, great support staff. Players have been so much fun to coach. I just happen to be able to be the head coach here.
13: Congratulations on a great win.
14: Thank you. Go Gators.
6: All right, the Gators off to a 4-0 start. How about Lane Kiffin and his 10th-ranked LSU Tigers playing host to number 23, Texas A&M Aggies. Between these two, the home team had won 8 straight before Texas A&M's win last season. It was the Aggies' first win in Baton Rouge since 1994. Could they do it again? Second quarter, Tigers in control early.
15: In the gun is Levitt. See who he snap it to. It is Levitt, and it's a play-action pass over the top, wide open, making the catch, Harris! He's down to the 20, to the 10, and

0: fight for California. The Victory Cannon. And of course,
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2: This is Bear Territory!
3: This is Chris Dolan.
4: And I'm Vanessa Denniston, senior attorney from the Dolan Law Firm. Chris, what's with all these out-of-town personal injury firms coming into the Bay Area with these catchy jingles and funny names?
3: Unlike the Dolan Law Firm, most of these firms are from out of state or in L.A.
4: The Dolan Law Firm is headquartered right here in San Francisco, going on 30 years.
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0: Fight for California. The Victory Cannon. And of course,
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0: The traditions of Cal football live here. Join us Saturday. The Bears head to Sin City to take on the UNLV Rebels. 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

0: 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How you doing this week?
1: I'm doing good. How you doing, Scott?
0: I'm doing well. Neither of us is doing as well as Kevin Stefanski has to be doing right now. After the start to the season that Atlanta had, there were people that were, you know, ready to give that team up and say this is, you know, it's an untenable situation for quarterbacks. All of a sudden, they go to Lambeau Field on Thursday Night Football, and they look like a complete package team. Playoff team, not getting into any of that right now, but that was a team that was firing on all cylinders on Thursday night.
1: Yeah, and I guess it's kind of one of those things where is it as good as it looked for one team or as bad as it looked for the other team? I mean, some of the numbers that came

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0: near center. Rolling right is May. Looking. Fires to the back of the end. The ball's going to be picked off! It's going to be picked off!
1: That from 92.5 FM, Drake May, one of two interceptions

0: time here on ESPN Radio and the all-new ESPN app. I'm Andrew Salchunas alongside Mia O'Brien. 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We have teams that are 3-0. We have teams that are 0-3. We'll get to that in a minute, but we do have some action still going on in the 4 o'clock window. San Francisco 49ers, they were up big. It's got a little bit closer, so let's head to San Francisco.
1: Cardinals at 49ers.
0: 49ers still maintaining a two-score lead, but Michael Wilson, wide receiver of the Arizona Cardinals, 5-yard touchdown catch and run. So the Cardinals cut the deficit a little bit. It's now 23-13. The Tampa Bay Buccaneers did get a field goal on their second drive of the second half. So it's 17-13 Minnesota. Identical score in Brazil. The Ravens currently leading Dallas 17-13. Cowboys just had a good stop defensively. So the Cowboys still looking to take their lead, and the Raiders with a 16-13 lead in New Orleans, which, again, Mia, we've talked about a lot of times, like, how real is this Raiders team? Going to New Orleans is no easy place to play, and the New Orleans Saints, I'll tell you, they're my pick to win the NFC South, and it's not because I think they're, like, just some superior team. I just look at

0: Yep, so much can happen in a matter of minutes. This is Prime Time here on ESPN Radio and the ESPN app. I'm Andrew Salchunas alongside Mia O'Brien. And we were talking about the Tampa Bay Buccaneers. It was a 4th and 13, a crazy gamble to go for it on 4th and 13 with 3 timeouts left, Mia. They do actually stop the Vikings. The Vikings, they took their first timeout. 37 seconds left. Will Riker's going to try to make another field goal to make it a touchdown lead. But the story to pay attention to is on that 4th and 13, where they did not have to go for it. Let me make that abundantly clear. They could have punted it away and done what they just did. As you said so eloquently earlier, it's been a fight in this game to get yards. So why would you not trust your defense, especially if you're Todd Bowles? Like, you are the defensive mind that is Todd Bowles. They go for it, but Baker Mayfield, in a ton of pain, grabbing his right thumb, so his throwing hand, and he exits to the locker room, and we'll see what ends up happening on this final drive for Tampa once they get the ball back.
1: You mean the Jalen Daniels experience is about to be unleashed onto the NFL? The former undrafted free agent rookie out of Kansas, the backup to Baker Mayfield? Look, one way or another, however this one ends, Andrew, it's going to be hotly debated over the next week. Number one, at what point in time do the Buccaneers and Todd Bowles inevitably part ways? Number two, did they pay Baker Mayfield too early? Because so many people prior to that contract extension said Baker plays at his best when he feels like he's been slighted, when he has a chip on his shoulder, something to prove. I think he still has something to prove, even though he got the money that he so hoped for. At the same time, I look at, again, a roster that credit Jason liked, credit where credit is due. They have remained competitive since Tom Brady's retirement, despite the fact that behind the scenes,